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3: Now, your West Central online weather.
4: Partly cloudy tonight, scattered showers and thunderstorms, windy and a low of 14. Tomorrow, a good chance of showers with a gusting wind, a high of 18 degrees. Then on Tuesday, it'll be sunny, 25. Wednesday, more sunshine and 26. Current weather conditions can be found anytime on your West Central online app. I'm Judy Peters.
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2: Now, your West Central Online weather.
3: Partly cloudy tonight, scattered showers and thunderstorms, windy and a low of 14. Tomorrow, a good chance of showers with a gusting wind, a high of 18 degrees. Then on Tuesday, it'll be sunny, 25. Wednesday, more sunshine and 26. Current weather conditions can be found anytime on your West Central Online app. I'm Judy Peters.
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3: Partly cloudy tonight, scattered showers and thunderstorms, windy and a low of 14. Tomorrow, a good chance of showers with a gusting wind, a high of 18 degrees. Then on Tuesday, it'll be sunny, 25. Wednesday, more sunshine and 26. Current weather conditions can be found anytime on your West Central online app. I'm Judy Peters.
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3: Partly cloudy tonight, scattered showers and thunderstorms, windy and a low of 14. Tomorrow, a good chance of showers with a gusting wind, a high of 18 degrees. Then on Tuesday, it'll be sunny, 25. Wednesday, more sunshine and 26. Current weather conditions can be found anytime on your West Central Online app. I'm Judy Peters.
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3: Partly cloudy tonight, scattered showers and thunderstorms, windy and a low of 14. Tomorrow, a good chance of showers with a gusting wind, a high of 18 degrees. Then on Tuesday, it'll be sunny, 25. Wednesday, more sunshine and 26. Current weather conditions can be found anytime on your West Central Online app. I'm Judy Peters.
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1: I don't believe it. 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Hey, Ray. Hey, Sugar. Tell them who we are.
2: 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We got golden fingers. And we're

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0: 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We bring the game. You bring the hot dogs and peanuts.
1: 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Jeff Hoffman strikes out Cody Bellinger, and the Blue Jays have done it.
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3: Partly cloudy tonight, scattered showers and thunderstorms, windy and a low of 14. Tomorrow, a good chance of showers with a gusting wind, a high of 18 degrees. Then on Tuesday, it'll be sunny, 25. Wednesday, more sunshine and 26. Current weather conditions can be found anytime on your West Central online app. I'm Judy Peters.
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4: Partly cloudy tonight, scattered showers and thunderstorms, windy and a low of 14. Tomorrow, a good chance of showers with a gusting wind, a high of 18 degrees. Then on Tuesday, it'll be sunny, 25. Wednesday, more sunshine and 26. Current weather conditions can be found anytime on your West Central online app. I'm Judy Peters.
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4: Partly cloudy tonight, scattered showers and thunderstorms, windy and a low of 14. Tomorrow, a good chance of showers with a gusting wind, a high of 18 degrees. Then on Tuesday, it'll be sunny, 25. Wednesday, more sunshine and 26. Current weather conditions can be found anytime on your West Central online app. I'm Judy Peters.
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She said that voodoo stuff don't

0: Wait, did you hear that?
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1: The Kindersley and District Co-op is hosting a community lunch at the Senior Center in Kindersley on Tuesday, August 25th from 11:30 to 1. 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
6: Now, your West Central Online weather.
7: Partly cloudy tonight, scattered showers and thunderstorms, windy and a low of 14. Tomorrow, a good chance of showers with a gusting wind, a high of 18 degrees. Then on Tuesday, it'll be sunny, 25. Wednesday, more sunshine and 26. Current weather conditions can be found anytime on your West Central Online app. I'm Judy Peters.
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0: Jays baseball is more than a game. It's Canada's team. And CJYM 1330 is here with every pitch, stolen base, and home run.
1: Guerrero with a fly ball to right. He's hit it well. It is gone.
0: Live Blue Jays baseball. We bring the game. You bring the hot dogs and peanuts.
1: Got him! Beth Hoffman strikes out Cody Bellinger, and the Blue Jays have done it.
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3: Partly cloudy tonight, scattered showers and thunderstorms, windy and a low of 14. Tomorrow, a good chance of showers with a gusting wind, a high of 18 degrees. Then on Tuesday, it'll be sunny, 25. Wednesday, more sunshine and 26. Current weather conditions can be found anytime on your West Central online app. I'm Judy Peters.
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1: Kindersley Community Connection presents the third annual Meet a Machine at the Kindersley and District Plains Museum on August 29th from 10 to 2. 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
4: Partly cloudy tonight, scattered showers and thunderstorms, windy and a low of 14. Tomorrow, a good chance of showers with a gusting wind, a high of 18 degrees. Then on Tuesday, it'll be sunny, 25.

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8: Partly cloudy tonight, scattered showers and thunderstorms, windy and a low of 14. Tomorrow, a good chance of showers with a gusting wind, a high of 18 degrees. Then on Tuesday, it'll be sunny, 25. Wednesday, more sunshine and 26. Current weather conditions can be found anytime on your West Central Online app. I'm Judy Peters.
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1: The Prairie West Historical Society in Esten is hosting a barbecue on August 29th from 11 to 1 to raise funds for the museum. 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

0: 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It's Canada's team. And CJYM 1330 is here with every pitch, stolen base, and home run.
1: Guerrero with a fly ball to right. He's hit it well. It is gone.
0: Live Blue Jays baseball. We bring the game. You bring the hot dogs and peanuts.
1: Got him! And strikes out Cody Bellinger, and the Blue Jays have done it.
0: From the first pitch to the final out, your home for Toronto Blue Jays baseball is CJYM 1330.
2: A mix of sun and cloud today, some scattered showers and windy, a high of 31, the humidex 34. Today's UV index is 7 or high. Partly cloudy tonight, scattered showers and thunderstorms, windy and a low of 14. Tomorrow, a good chance of showers with a gusting wind, a high of 18 degrees. Then on Tuesday, it'll be sunny, 25. Wednesday, more sunshine and 26. Current weather conditions can be found anytime on your West Central online app. I'm Judy Peters.
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1: Guerrero with a fly ball to right. He's hit it well. It is gone.
0: 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We bring the game. You bring the hot dogs and peanuts.
1: Got him! And strikes out Cody Bellinger, and the Blue Jays have done it.
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2: A mix of sun and cloud today, some scattered showers and windy, a high of 31, the humidex 34. Today's UV index is 7 or high. Partly cloudy tonight, scattered showers and thunderstorms, windy and a low of 14. Tomorrow, a good chance of showers with a gusting wind, a high of 18 degrees. Then on Tuesday, it'll be sunny, 25. Wednesday, more sunshine and 26. Current weather conditions can be found anytime on your West Central online app. I'm Judy Peters.
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2: A mix of sun and cloud today, some scattered showers and windy, a high of 31, the humidex 34. Today's UV index is 7 or high. Partly cloudy tonight, scattered showers and thunderstorms, windy and a low of 14. Tomorrow, a good chance of showers with a gusting wind, a high of 18 degrees. Then on Tuesday, it'll be sunny, 25. Wednesday, more sunshine and 26. Current weather conditions can be found anytime on your West Central Online app. I'm Judy Peters.
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2: A mix of sun and cloud today, some scattered showers and windy, a high of 31, the humidex 34. Today's UV index is 7 or high. Partly cloudy tonight, scattered showers and thunderstorms, windy and a low of 14. Tomorrow, a good chance of showers with a gusting wind, a high of 18 degrees. Then on Tuesday, it'll be sunny, 25. Wednesday, more sunshine and 26. Current weather conditions can be found anytime on your West Central Online app. I'm Judy Peters.
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2: A mix of sun and cloud today, some scattered showers and windy, a high of 31, the Humidex 34. Today's UV index is 7 or high. Partly cloudy tonight, scattered showers and thunderstorms, windy and a low of 14. Tomorrow, a good chance of showers with a gusting wind, a high of 18 degrees. Then on Tuesday, it'll be sunny, 25. Wednesday, more sunshine and 26. Current weather conditions can be found anytime on your West Central Online app. I'm Judy Peters.
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2: A mix of sun and cloud today, some scattered showers and windy, a high of 31, the humidex 34. Today's UV index is 7 or high. Partly cloudy tonight, scattered showers and thunderstorms, windy and a low of 14. Tomorrow, a good chance of showers with a gusting wind, a high of 18 degrees. Then on Tuesday, it'll be sunny, 25. Wednesday, more sunshine and 26. Current weather conditions can be found anytime on your West Central online app. I'm Judy Peters.
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2: A mix of sun and cloud today, some scattered showers and windy, a high of 31, the Humidex 34. Today's UV index is 7 or high. Partly cloudy tonight, scattered showers and thunderstorms, windy and a low of 14. Tomorrow, a good chance of showers with a gusting wind, a high of 18 degrees. Then on Tuesday, it'll be sunny, 25. Wednesday, more sunshine and 26. Current weather conditions can be found anytime on your West Central Online app. I'm Judy Peters.
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2: A mix of sun and cloud today, some scattered showers and windy, a high of 31, the humidex 34. Today's UV index is 7 or high. Partly cloudy tonight, scattered showers and thunderstorms, windy and a low of 14. Tomorrow, a good chance of showers with a gusting wind, a high of 18 degrees. Then on Tuesday, it'll be sunny, 25. Wednesday, more sunshine and 26. Current weather conditions can be found anytime on your West Central online app. I'm Judy Peters.
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1: A mix of sun and cloud today, some scattered showers and windy, a high of 31, the Humidex 34. Today's UV index is 7 or high. Partly cloudy tonight, scattered showers and thunderstorms, windy and a low of 14. Tomorrow, a good chance of showers with a gusting wind, a high of 18 degrees. Then on Tuesday, it'll be sunny, 25. Wednesday, more sunshine and 26. Current weather conditions can be found anytime on your West Central Online app. I'm Judy Peters.
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2: A mix of sun and cloud today, some scattered showers and windy, a high of 31, the humidex 34. Today's UV index is 7 or high. Partly cloudy tonight, scattered showers and thunderstorms, windy and a low of 14. Tomorrow, a good chance of showers with a gusting wind, a high of 18 degrees. Then on Tuesday, it'll be sunny, 25. Wednesday, more sunshine and 26. Current weather conditions can be found anytime on your West Central Online app. I'm Judy Peters.
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0: 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It's Canada's team. 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
1: Guerrero with a fly ball to right. He's hit it well. It is gone.
0: Live Blue Jays baseball. We bring the game. You bring the hot dogs and peanuts.
1: Got him! Jeff Hoffman strikes out Cody Bellinger, and the Blue Jays have done it.
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2: A mix of sun and cloud today, some scattered showers and windy, a high of 31, the humidex 34. Today's UV index is 7 or high. Partly cloudy tonight, scattered showers and thunderstorms, windy and a low of 14. Tomorrow, a good chance of showers with a gusting wind, a high of 18 degrees. Then on Tuesday, it'll be sunny, 25. Wednesday, more sunshine and 26. Current weather conditions can be found anytime on your West Central Online app. I'm Judy Peters.
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3: A mix of sun and cloud today, some scattered showers and windy, a high of 31, the humidex 34. Today's UV index is 7 or high. Partly cloudy tonight, scattered showers and thunderstorms, windy and a low of 14. Tomorrow, a good chance of showers with a gusting wind, a high of 18 degrees. Then on Tuesday,

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0: Bruce Springsteen and Dancing in the Dark is on Southern Saskatchewan's Best Music. Good morning. It is Chris along with you, filling in for Rob Carney all this week here in the show, powered by JGL. Happy Back to Work Monday. Just about at the last Back to Work Monday before school starts up once again. It is right around the corner, and we're not there yet, though. But we've got good weather expected here in southern Saskatchewan this morning. Temperatures sitting in and around that 13, 14 degree mark. A few areas a little bit warmer, and going to see some decent days today. But temperatures kind of fluttering in that mid-20s throughout the majority. All those details, you can get them in your five-day forecast coming up shortly. Later in the show, we're going to talk about harvest. It is upcoming, so we're going to chat a little bit more about harvest itself. A pair of Assiniboia brothers winning 8 medals at the Special Olympics Canada Summer Games. A huge deal, for sure. We'll chat more about that as well, too, and so much more coming up on the morning show this morning.
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2: 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Jeff Hoffman strikes out Cody Bellinger, and the Blue Jays have done it.
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0: Let It Ride. A little BTO is here on Southern Saskatchewan's Best Music. Good morning. It is Chris along with you here in the morning show, powered by JGL. Filling in for Rob Carney this week as he enjoys week number two of his much-deserved vacation. Appreciate you joining me today. Temperatures in and around Southern Saskatchewan today. Going to be hovering in that 25, 26, 27 degree range where we're going to get our highs to. Pretty decent morning for the most part, though looking not too bad, sitting at temperatures in and around that 14, 15 degrees early on this morning. All those details, you can get them by checking out your portal or in your five-day forecast, which is coming up shortly. A little over 1 week to go before school has returned once again. The littles are getting set right after the August long weekend. They're going to be out and about and ready to head back to school. And in many cases, a lot are going to be walking as well, too. If you live close to the schools, it's going to be a busy time with kids excited, especially that first couple of days of school. Kids are pumped to be back at school. In many cases, they're not prepped on making sure they're looking both ways before crossing the street. They're just excited. So they're running all over with their brand new backpacks and their new school getup. And a big reminder, of course, comes in from SGI. Michaela Solomon, the communications consultant for media relations at SGI, provided some tips. They wanted drivers to practice as that school year begins, including being mindful of the posted speed limits, 30 kilometers in those school zones. Always be very alert and avoid distractions while you are driving anywhere, but especially in the school zones this time of year. So just be cautious and make sure you're watching both ways as those kids get set to head back to school.
1: Sask Wheat is looking for industry partners across the province to join them as Coffee Shop Talks co-hosts. 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
3: Now, your West Central online weather.
4: A mix of sun and cloud is expected today with gusting winds and rain in the forecast. Kindersley and central areas will reach a high of 20 with showers and a risk of thunderstorms. Southwest winds between 20

0: George Harrison, Got My Mind Set on You, on Southern Saskatchewan's Best Music. Good morning. It is Chris filling in for Rob Carney this week. Appreciate you tuning in with me here on The Morning Show, powered by JGL. And if you are someone that has had an opportunity to check out the various events going on in your city, and of course in and around the province as well too, you're contributing to the $3 billion tourism industry here in Saskatchewan. Good word, of course, from our CEO of Tourism Saskatchewan, Jonathan Potts, who talked a little bit about the fact that 60% of the visitors that are going in the province to different areas are from Saskatchewan, but about 26% come from other provinces and territories, with about 10% coming from the United States. So it's a well-diversified crew, and in a rare change, the province of Saskatchewan has actually recorded an increase in visitation numbers, while other parts of Canada and the U.S. are on the decline. And they do pay some of that, of course, to the shifting travel trends that have been going on, as anybody knows, of course. The whole, you know, elbows up, go Canada, that deal has really caused tourism within our own country to jump up and increase. And that does have an effect on our tourism industry as well, too, seeing those numbers grow. And great to see that different areas in the province continue to put on these fantastic events. And we see the benefits from it as well, too. It's a great story. You can get the full details by visiting discoverweyburn.com.
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8: A mix of sun and cloud today with showers, thunderstorms, and strong winds possible across the region. Kindersley and central areas will reach a high of 20 today with southwest winds this morning shifting northwest at 40 to 60 kilometers an hour into this afternoon. Unity and areas north will see a high of 18 with showers, a risk of thunderstorms, and northwest winds gusting up to 50. South toward Leader and area, the high will reach 23 with a mix of sun and cloud, winds shifting northwest, gusting up to 70 at times. Gusty winds continue into this evening with lows around 10, showers remaining possible in the central and northern areas while the south stays dry. Tomorrow's then looking mainly sunny with highs of 25 in the south and 23 looking north. Things will clear up tomorrow, staying that way into the evening with lows around 8. 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We're heading into the final week with our last theme, A Summer to Remember, so send in your best summer photo online or through social media for your chance to win the latest weekly prize and the grand prize of a Weber barbecue. I'm Cooper Douglas.
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0: Sting, If I Ever Lose My Faith in You, is on Southern Saskatchewan's Best Music. Good morning, my name is Chris Martins, filling in for Rob Carney this morning in the show, powered by JGL. Rob Carney enjoying week number two of a much-deserved vacation, and we're happy to be filling in for him so he can enjoy a little bit of a sleep-in, hopefully. When you're up at 4 o'clock in the morning to be at work, you know, getting an opportunity to sleep in to 7, which is the time most people would wake up to get ready to go to work, and they're 9 to 5, it seems like a bit of a vacation regardless, just on its own. So hopefully Rob is out enjoying a nice, much-needed snooze. A pretty cool story coming out of Assiniboia. A couple of brothers winning 8 medals at the Special Olympics Canada Summer Games. And this is very cool. Braden and Kyle Girauder completed in athletics in the games, with Braden winning 5 medals and Kyle earning 3. Braden had a standout competition, winning gold in the Pan-Canadian shot put event, capturing silver in 4 other events as well, too. And then Braden, medals were a reward for many years of training and support, and a big thanks to coaches, family, and the community as well, too. So very cool stuff. And Kyle, in his own right, returned home with 3 medals, bronze in the 200 meters, 400 meters, and the running long jump as well, too. Said he didn't actually expect to leave the games with a medal, and said 3 bronze is absolutely amazing. Such a cool story. If you want to get the full details on it, we encourage you to check out discovermoosejaw.com.
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0: Rosanna from Toto is on Southern Saskatchewan's Best Music. Good morning. It is Chris keeping it moving along with you here in the morning show, powered by JGL. Filling in for Rob Carney this week. Appreciate you tuning in with me here on your back to work Monday as we start to warm up as the morning rolls along. Different areas in the province going to be hitting anywhere between 23 and 27 degrees today. So it won't be as hot as the weekend. The weekend, that was a little bit of a scorcher, but still decent weather today and expected throughout the week as well. Your five-day forecast is coming up in just a few moments' time, so stay tuned for that. A rough go over the weekend for the Saskatchewan Rough Riders. Of course, losing last night to the BC Lions. 30-16, the final on that one. BC, of course, picking up their fourth straight win. And looking pretty solid right now. BC sitting at 5-5 in our young CFL season. Well, the Riders, 6-4 now, have dropped to second in the West. So, hard, tough loss there for the Riders. Had a couple of rough weeks here. But looking to hopefully bounce back as they get set this coming Saturday to take on the 5-5 Toronto Argonauts. So, you know, as we continue along here in the CFL season, things are getting interesting. But nonetheless, the Riders still very competitive and still very much looking to defend their big Grey Cup victory from last year as they prepare for the Argos coming up at the end of the week.
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8: A mix of sun and cloud today with showers, thunderstorms, and strong winds possible across the region. Kindersley and central areas will reach a high of 20 today with southwest winds this morning shifting northwest at 40 to 60 kilometers an hour into this afternoon. Unity and areas north will see a high of 18 with showers, a risk of thunderstorms, and northwest winds gusting up to 50. South toward Leader and area, the high will reach 23 with a mix of sun and cloud, winds shifting northwest, gusting up to 70 at times. Gusty winds continue into this evening with lows around 10, showers remaining possible in the central and northern areas while the south stays dry. Tomorrow's then looking mainly sunny with highs of 25 in the south and 23 looking north. Things will clear up tomorrow, staying that way into the evening with lows around 8. Get the latest forecast by downloading the West Central

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0: 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And if you have an event or a fundraiser to share for your community, you can post it for free on the West Central online events page.
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3: 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It is Chris Martins with you here in the morning show, powered by JGL. Appreciate you tuning in with me today. This upcoming song from Tom Cochran and Red Rider comes from the album of the same name, which became Cochran's first double platinum album with Red Rider here in Canada. From 1988, it's Victory Day on Southern Saskatchewan's Best Music.

0: China Girl from David Bowie is on Southern Saskatchewan's Best Music. Good morning and happy Monday. Back to work Monday. My name is Chris Martins, filling in for Rob Carney this week. I appreciate you allowing me to be a part of your day today and tuning in on Southern Saskatchewan's Best Music, powered by JGL. Well, the province of Saskatchewan looking good when it comes to housing statistics. They've hit the highest level in more than a decade. Saskatchewan's housing sector continuing to see some strong growth. It's really, truly wonderful to see. And construction has actually reached a 12-year high. In 2025, there were 6,150 new housing starts in the province, the highest annual total since 2014. Housing stats have increased by 42% from 2024, which represents the highest growth rate amongst Canadian provinces. So, such a wonderful thing to see, you know, the province of Saskatchewan continuing to see growth when it comes to housing, but also outpacing the rest of the country is a pretty big deal. You know, when it says people are moving to Saskatchewan for a simpler way of life, in some cases, some might say, it's great to see the stats actually back up the claims that people are coming here, and for good reason. It's the best province to be in.
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1: I'm Cooper Douglas. Here's what's making the news. Several highway projects are underway in West Central Saskatchewan. Nearly $16 million is being spent on Highway 51 near Bigger, with subgrade work expected to finish this fall. Crews are also resurfacing Highway 16 near Maymont and a $4.4 million project expected to wrap up by the end of August. Another $6.6 million project at Highway 16 near Lashburn is already complete. More available at West Central Online. 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
3: A mix of sun and cloud today with showers, thunderstorms, and strong winds possible across the region. Kindersley and central areas will reach a high of 20 today with southwest winds this morning shifting northwest at 40 to 60 kilometers an hour into this afternoon. Unity and areas north will see a high of 18 with showers, a risk of thunderstorms, and northwest winds gusting up to 50. South toward Leader and area, the high will reach 23 with a mix of sun and cloud, winds shifting northwest, gusting up to 70 at times. Gusty winds continue into this evening with lows around 10, showers remaining possible in the central and northern areas while the south stays dry. Tomorrow's then looking mainly sunny with highs of 25 in the south and 23 looking north. Things will clear up tomorrow, staying that way into the evening with lows around 8. 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We're heading into the final week with our last theme, A Summer to Remember, so send in your best summer photo online or through social media for your chance to win the latest weekly prize and the grand prize of a Weber barbecue. I'm Cooper Douglas.
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0: 13th, and there is over 45 bands that are going to be coming to Eagle Creek Regional Park to close out with a great summer festival and just parties and jamming. It's going to be amazing. On top of the music, there's disc golf. There'll be a jigging workshop, a bridge stage. They've got campfire songs as well too. Cabarets in the evenings, Truth and Reconciliation Workshop, a kids area, and so much music. Eagle Creek is located 45 minutes west of Saskatoon, and it's worth it. I can promise you that. A weekend pass is $50 plus camping. Day pass is $35, and if you come for Sunday, it is free or by donation. 18 and under, get in at no cost whatsoever. But celebrate music and the summer and just have an absolute ton of fun and a blast at Doyle Fest this year, September 11th through to the 13th at the Eagle Creek Regional Park.
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2: The Kindersland District Plains Museum would like to thank everyone who purchased tickets for this year's annual raffle fundraiser. 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This raffle draw will take place on September 5th at the museum, with winners to be announced following the draw. The museum appreciates the continued support from the community, which helps support its work and its ongoing operations. And if you have an event or a fundraiser to share for your community, you can post it for free on the West Central Online Events page.
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0: Good morning. It is Chris Martins along with you, filling in for Rob Carney here on the morning show, powered by JGL. Appreciate you tuning in with me today. This song comes out in 1985 by Bryan Adams and Tina Turner and was nominated for a Grammy Award for Best Rock Performance by a Duo or Group with Vocal. And the accompanying video won an MTV Video Music Award for Best Stage Performance. 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

0: Believe from Cher is on Southern Saskatchewan's Best Music. Good morning. It is Chris along with you here in the Back to Work Monday edition of the show. Filling in for Rob Carney this morning. The show itself is powered by JGL. Appreciate you tuning in today. We've only got another week to go of the month of August, but thankfully, within this month, Saskatchewan residents are going to have a wonderful opportunity to see a near total lunar eclipse happening a little bit later on this month. So the partial lunar eclipse will occur overnight from August 27th into the 28th. So mark that down. Thursday going into Friday, we're going to have a partial lunar eclipse, which is super exciting. Approximately 96% of the moon is expected to pass through Earth's dark umbral shadow, bringing the event close to totality. So exciting stuff. If you've ever been interested in seeing these events, it looks like it's going to be at its peak in and around that 10:20, 10:30 time frame. In Saskatchewan, the eclipse is actually expected to begin at around 8:40 p.m. So you know what? If you're all about the moon and different shifts and those kind of things, you're going to get to see a pretty sweet event coming up this Thursday with a near-total lunar eclipse.
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3: Now, your West Central Online weather.
4: A mix of sun and cloud is expected today with gusting winds and rain in the forecast. Kindersley and central areas will reach a high of 20 with showers and a risk of thunderstorms. Southwest winds between 20 and 40 will shift northwest at 40 to 60 later this morning. Unity and areas to the north will see a high of 18 with showers and the risk of thunderstorms. Northwest winds also blowing between 30 and 50. South toward Leader, the high will reach 23 with a mix of sun and cloud. West winds between 30 and 50 with winds shifting northwest at 50 to 70 this morning. Gusty winds will continue into this evening with lows sitting around 10, showers remaining possible across central and northern areas while the south stays dry. Tomorrow will then bring mainly sunny skies across the region with highs of 25 in the south and 23 in the north, that followed by a clear night with a low of 8 around West Central. 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We're into the final week with the last theme being a summer to remember. Head online or to our social media pages to submit your photo for a chance to win the last weekly prize and the grand prize of a Weber barbecue. I'm Cooper Douglas.
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0: On the Loose from Saga is on Southern Saskatchewan's Best Music. Good morning and happy Monday. It is Chris filling in for Rob Carney here in the show, powered by JGL. Appreciate you tuning in today. Temperatures in and around the Southern Saskatchewan area hitting around that 25 degree mark. Some a little bit more, some a little bit less. And the wind that always makes up basically everyday life is going to be there today. Check your five-day forecast, which is coming up shortly, for those details in just a few moments' time. But out in the Swift Current area, if you are in and around on October 2nd through to the 4th, be sure to check out the Pumpkin Spice Handmade Market. It is coming up with their Sip and Shop on Friday night, and then regular hours on Saturday and Sunday at Kinetic Park in the Stockade Building here in Swift Current. It's a wonderful trade show where all sorts of unique art and handcrafted items will be on hand for you to help along with any of your holiday gift lists. Maybe you're doing some shopping for a staff function. There's lots of great items that are going to be on hand, from everything from woodworking, jewelry, clothing, home decor, bath and body, fine art, and so much more. Worth checking out, worth the drive, and worth planning to be around for. The Pumpkin Spice Handmade Market, Friday, October 2nd through to the 4th. If you're looking for further details, you can contact Paige at 306-671-0347.
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0: Asia with the heat of the moment on Southern Saskatchewan's best music. It is Chris along with you filling in for Rob Carney this morning. And that wraps things up for myself. I am all complete and getting ready to work in the other tasks for the day because there's always something to do no matter where you are. Tara Garcia going to be taking things over here in the 10 o'clock hour plus the remainder of your information update, news, weather, and sports is all coming up shortly. I'll be back tomorrow morning at 6 a.m. to take you through Southern Saskatchewan's best music. And as always, it's not goodbye, but we'll see you later.
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0: Game opened with runs in the 6th, 7th, and 8th to take the 3-game set. The Jays now find themselves 1.5 games out of the final wildcard spot behind Cleveland and Texas in a tie, up a half game on Minnesota and Baltimore. Toronto's off today before hosting the Kansas City Royals for 3 games starting tomorrow. And remember, West Central Online is your source for all the latest local sports, scores, and stories.
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0: A mix of sun and cloud today with gusting winds and rain in the forecast. Kindersley and Central have a high of 20 today with showers and a risk of thunderstorms, joined by southwest winds between 20 and 40, changing northwest between 40 and 60 later this morning. Unity and North have a high of 18 with showers and a risk of a thunderstorm, northwest winds blowing between 30 and 50. South to Leader in area, the high is 23 under a mix of sun and cloud, west winds between 30 and 50, moving northwest between 50 and 70 this morning. Expect the gusting winds to stick around into this evening with lows hanging out around 10, the chance for showers continuing central and north while the south stays dry. Tomorrow, mainly sunny skies region-wide with highs of 25 south to 23 headed north. Then afterwards, it's a clear low of 8 for most of west central. Wednesday, another warm one with a high of 30 south, 28 central, and 25 north under mainly sunny skies. Clear at night with lows coming in between 9 and 12. Thursday then warms up even more with a mainly sunny high of 33 south, 31 central, and 27 north, again clear at night with lows of about 15. Then Friday, another day of sunshine, highs of 30 south and just below elsewhere, before another clear evening low coming in around 10. Get the latest forecast at your fingertips. Download the West Central Online app today.
2: The Ag Transport Coalition releasing its Canadian Grain Rail Performance Report for week 2 of the crop year. The report shows some modest improvement as overall hopper car fulfillment climbed to 90%, up from 88% the previous week, marking the first time in 5 weeks that the system has reached that level. CPKC supplied 99% of hopper cars ordered during week 2, marking 15 straight weeks above the 90% threshold. The railway delivered more than 4,400 of the nearly 4,500 cars requested by shippers. CN supplied 79% of cars ordered, filling just under 2,900. According to the latest Ag Transport Coalition, rail demand is expected to increase over the next 2 weeks, with projections topping 10,000 cars by week 4. For Golden West, I'm Glendale Allen Vossler.
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5: Now, your West Central Online weather.
6: A mix of sun and cloud is expected today with gusting winds and rain in the forecast. Kindersley and central areas will reach a high of 20 with showers and a risk of thunderstorms. Southwest winds between 20 and 40 will shift northwest at 40 to 60 later this morning. Unity and areas to the north will see a high of 18 with showers and the risk of thunderstorms. Northwest winds also blowing between 30 and 50. South toward Leader, the high will reach 23 with a mix of sun and cloud. West winds between 30 and 50 with winds shifting northwest at 50 to 70 this morning. Gusty winds will continue into this evening with lows sitting around 10, showers remaining possible across central and northern areas while the south stays dry. Tomorrow will then bring mainly sunny skies across the region with highs of 25 in the south and 23 in the north, that followed by a clear night with a low of 8 around West Central. 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I'm Cooper Douglas.
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6: A mix of sun and cloud today with showers, thunderstorms, and strong winds possible across the region. Kindersley and central areas will reach a high of 20 today with southwest winds this morning shifting northwest at 40 to 60 kilometers an hour into this afternoon. Unity and areas north will see a high of 18 with showers, a risk of thunderstorms, and northwest winds gusting up to 50. South toward Leader and area, the high will reach 23 with a mix of sun and cloud, winds shifting northwest, gusting up to 70 at times. Gusty winds continue into this evening with lows around 10, showers remaining possible in the central and northern areas while the south stays dry. Tomorrow's then looking mainly sunny with highs of 25 in the south and 23 looking north. Things will clear up tomorrow, staying that way into the evening with lows around 8. 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I'm Cooper Douglas.
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0: $785.50, down $13.60. January, $794.30, down $14.10. Spring wheat, Minneapolis, September, $6.94, down 4 cents. Hard red winter wheat, September, $281.08. Wheat, September, $682, up 50 cents. Corn, September, $487.25, up $3.50. Oats, September, $327.50, up 3.25. Soybeans, September, $1,210, down $15. Soybean meal, September, $317.30, down 4 cents. Soybean oil, September, $67.30, down $2.05. Feeder cattle, August, $335.20. Live cattle, August, $221.65. Lean hogs, October, $80.60. The Canadian dollar is 72 cents. And crude oil, West Texas Intermediate, 87.07. For Golden West, I'm Glendalee Allen Vossler.
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1: 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It is gone.
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1: 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And strikes out Cody Bellinger, and the Blue Jays have done it.
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8: A mix of sun and cloud is expected today with gusting winds and rain in the forecast. Kindersley and central areas will reach a high of 20 with showers and a risk of thunderstorms. Southwest winds between 20 and 40 will shift northwest at 40 to 60 later this morning. Unity and areas to the north will see a high of 18 with showers and the risk of thunderstorms. Northwest winds also blowing between 30 and 50. South toward Leader, the high will reach 23 with a mix of sun and cloud. West winds between 30 and 50 with winds shifting northwest at 50 to 70 this morning. Gusty winds will continue into this evening with lows sitting around 10, showers remaining possible across central and northern areas while the south stays dry. Tomorrow will then bring mainly sunny skies across the region with highs of 25 in the south and 23 in the north, that followed by a clear night with a low of 8 around west central. 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

0: to submit your photo for a chance to win the last weekly prize and the grand prize of a Weber barbecue. I'm Cooper Douglas.
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7: A mix of sun and cloud today with showers, thunderstorms, and strong winds possible across the region. Kindersley and central areas will reach a high of 20 today with southwest winds this morning shifting northwest at 40 to 60 kilometers an hour into this afternoon. Unity and areas north will see a high of 18 with showers, a risk of thunderstorms, and northwest winds gusting up to 50. South toward Leader and area, the high will reach 23 with a mix of sun and cloud, winds shifting northwest, gusting up to 70 at times. Gusty winds continue into this evening with lows around 10, showers remaining possible in the central and northern areas while the south stays dry. Tomorrow's then looking mainly sunny with highs of 25 in the south and 23 looking north. Things will clear up tomorrow, staying that way into the evening with lows around 8. 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I'm Cooper Douglas.
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1: 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They're currently closed for renovations reopening in October. Thank you for waiting and giving them the time to make the clinic even better. They'll see you soon.
2: 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A cabin owner found the snake

0: laws won't be until March of next year. But the uncertainty associated with, you know, what the new structure was going to look like is largely addressed. We've passed that, and there's a way forward that I'm really quite excited about.
1: Tyler Fulton is president of the Canadian Cattle Association. We've been talking about last week's Beef Industry Conference. For Golden West, I'm Glendale Allen Bossler.
2: 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The question then becomes, what should those dollars do? 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Others focus on paying down debt. 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For example, would additional debt reduction improve future flexibility? Would retaining cash help with an upcoming land purchase? 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
14: Weather conditions across Saskatchewan are expected to be quite varied as we move forward through the next 5 to 7 days, with just a little bit of everything expected across the region. I'm meteorologist Drew Lerner for the Golden West Radio Network. We'll see the temperatures rise rather significantly as we get into the latter part of this week, with some strong southeasterly wind coming with it. This will likely occur on Thursday going into Friday, and during that time period we will see temperatures in the lower and perhaps a couple of middle 30s. Now the warmest readings will be in the southwest part of the region, but we will heat up. And just before that becomes a problem, we will have a cool front that will cut across the area and bring those temperatures back down. And we'll obviously have an opportunity for a chance for some rainfall during that time period of transition as well. But long before that occurs, during the course of the day today, we've got some rain to deal with. The majority of the region has already had some precipitation overnight and into the morning, and we expect this precipitation to continue to hang on as we go forward through the day. The majority of the precipitation is going to concentrate on the north, some central and eastern parts of the region. The south is going to continue to be dry biased. This certainly will include a big part of the region from the Rosetown and Kindersley area over through the Lake Diefenbaker area towards, Indian Head and areas farther to the south into the Brandon, Manitoba area and to the U.S. border. Those areas are not likely to see much, if any, precipitation over the next couple of days. But the rain that occurs to the north of that will certainly have quite a bit of variety as far as amounts are concerned. We'll look for the moisture totals near the tree line to run from 5 to 25 millimeters. Everybody else will likely see 1 to around 8 or 9 millimeters, with areas south of Highway 16 likely to see the most sporadic rainfall. So the farther north you are in the province, the greater the rains may be. Now we will take a break from the precipitation after that, and we'll have a couple of nice days. The surface high pressure center will be around on Wednesday. That'll give us sunny to partly cloudy conditions and some mild to warmish temperatures. So it'll be pleasant. Most of our temperatures outside of that Thursday event with the heat will likely run in the 20s, and we'll look for nighttime lows to run mostly upper single digits into the teens. For the Golden West Radio Network, I'm meteorologist Drew Lerner.
15: 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Heiferettes are trading from 260 to 290. 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
2: This is Kevin True coming to you from the town of Outlook in the irrigation capital of Saskatchewan. As we prepare for the harvest season, we are reminded that our friends and neighbors are working long hours to produce food to meet the world's much needed supply, while others may be on the road with family members for visits with loved ones while enjoying the summer temperatures. Please allow yourself time to get where you're going and travel safe. Remember, this is also construction season. One thing is for certain, there will be delays. Outlook is no exception, as there are commercial construction projects adjacent to the highway on both the east and west entrances of Highway 15 into Outlook. The bypass is now open. Residents and business owners are reminded that Communities in Bloom judges will be in Outlook in the days heading up to the judging, not just on August 18th and 19th. Our team works hard at keeping public spaces attractive. We have been busy this summer with bylaw enforcement, gently reminding property owners of their responsibilities and ticketing where warranted. Please do your part, and if you see that someone could use help with their properties, offer to lend a hand. Congratulations to volunteers, organizers, and participants on their seventh rendition of the Outlook Riverbank Rodeo, held August 7th and 8th at the Outlook Sports Grounds. This year features Gord Bamford in concert at the Jim Cook Recplex on Saturday night. As always, should you have any questions or comments, please reach out to us at 306-867-8663 or email cao.outlook@sastel.net. This is Kevin True signing off from the Irrigation Capital of Saskatchewan.

0: 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It's Canada's team. And CJYM 1330 is here with every pitch, stolen base, and home run.
1: Guerrero with a fly ball to right. He's hit it well. It is gone.
0: 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We bring the game. 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
1: Got him! Jeff Hoffman strikes out Cody Bellinger, and the Blue Jays have done it.
0: From the first pitch to the final out, your home for Toronto Blue Jays baseball is CJYM 1330.
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8: Good afternoon, West Central Saskatchewan. Here's what's coming up in your three-day forecast. Our north and central regions are looking mainly cloudy today. The north should be expecting showers, while our central areas have a 60% chance, both coming with thunderstorm risks, while the south sees a mix of sun and cloud this afternoon. Regional winds are coming in from the northwest, gusting up to 70 kilometers, with regional highs up to 23. The south seeing those skies clearing late this evening, while the north and central remain cloudy with a few showers expected, clearing overnight, with those winds diminishing to 20 kilometers, but we may still see gusts up to 50, with regional lows of 9. Tomorrow, though, looks to be mainly sunny across west central, with winds from the north gusting up to 40 kilometers, bringing highs around 25. The skies staying clear looking at tomorrow evening, with lows of 8. Wednesday should continue that trend with a full day of sunshine and clear skies, with highs up to 30 and lows around 10. I'm Terrence Vosh with your West Central Online weather.
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1: The Kindersley and District Co-op is hosting a community lunch at the Senior Center in Kindersley on Tuesday, August 25th from 11:30 to 1. 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That's the community lunch on August 25th at the Senior Center in Kindersley from 11:30 to 1. And if you have an event or a fundraiser to share for your community, you can post it for free on the West Central Online Events page.
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2: I'm Terrence Vosh with your local news, streaming now through the West Central Online app. Visitors to Esten Riverside Regional Park are being reminded to watch their step after a rattlesnake was spotted over the weekend. A cabin owner found the snake curled up beside their cabin on Sunday, prompting the park to warn of rattlesnake reports in the area. Prairie rattlesnakes are Saskatchewan's only venomous snake and are naturally found along portions of the South Saskatchewan River Valley. If you encounter one, keep your distance and give it room to move away. The town of Wilkie has issued a safety notice as crews actively demolish a building at 110 2nd Avenue East. Residents are being asked to stay back from the work site, avoid entering the barricaded area, and not approach the demolition site. The town is also reminding people to keep children and pets safely away from the area. Specialized epilepsy care is now available closer to home for Saskatchewan families. Jim Pattison Children's Hospital recently completed the

0: There's still a lot of small details that still need to get worked out. The implementation of the new bylaws won't be until March of next year, but the uncertainty associated with, you know, what the new structure was going to look like is largely addressed. We've passed that, and there's a way forward that I'm really quite excited about.
1: For Golden West, I'm Glendale Allen Vossler.
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4: Good afternoon, West Central Saskatchewan. Here's what's coming up in your three-day forecast. Our north and central regions are looking mainly cloudy today. The north should be expecting showers, while our central areas have a 60% chance, both coming with thunderstorm risks, while the south sees a mix of sun and cloud this afternoon. Regional winds are coming in from the northwest, gusting up to 70 kilometers, with regional highs up to 23. The south seeing those skies clearing late this evening, while the north and central remain cloudy with a few showers expected, clearing overnight, with those winds diminishing to 20 kilometers, but we may still see gusts up to 50, with regional lows of 9. Tomorrow, though, looks to be mainly sunny across west central, with winds from the north gusting up to 40 kilometers, bringing highs around 25. The sky staying clear looking at tomorrow evening with lows of 8. Wednesday should continue that trend with a full day of sunshine and clear skies with highs up to 30 and lows around 10. I'm Terrence Vosh with your West Central online weather.
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9: Good evening, neighbor. I'll see you down at Skyline Convenience. 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
11: Good afternoon, West Central Saskatchewan. Here's what's coming up in your three-day forecast. Our north and central regions are looking mainly cloudy today. The north should be expecting showers, while our central areas have a 60% chance, both coming with thunderstorm risks, while the south sees a mix of sun and cloud this afternoon. Regional winds are coming in from the northwest, gusting up to 70 kilometers, with regional highs up to 23. The south seeing those skies clearing late this evening, while the north and central remain cloudy, with a few showers expected, clearing overnight. With those winds diminishing to 20 kilometers, but we may still see gusts up to 50, with regional lows of 9. Tomorrow, though, looks to be mainly sunny across West Central, with winds from the north gusting up to 40 kilometers, bringing highs around 25. The sky staying clear looking at tomorrow evening, with lows of 8. Wednesday should continue that trend with a full day of sunshine and clear skies, with highs up to 30 and lows around 10. I'm Terrence Vosh with your West Central Online Weather.
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1: Kindersley Community Connection presents the third annual Meet a Machine at the Kindersley and District Plains Museum on August 29th from 10 to 2. It's a free, family-friendly event showcasing many different machines and the heroes that operate them. 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And if you have an event or a fundraiser to share for your community, you can post it for free on the West Central online events page.
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0: The greatest hits of all time, Tina Turner and Better Be Good to Me. I'm Ken O'Neill in for Barry Weiss. Roxette Joyride is next. This week's craziest TikTok trend proves we've officially run out of things to do. People are now filming themselves doing absolutely nothing and turning that into content. Millions of views for just sitting there, staring at the camera, just existing. Finally, a trend I can get behind. Man, I've been training for this my whole life.
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8: Good afternoon, West Central Saskatchewan. Here's what's coming up in your three-day forecast. Our north and central regions are looking mainly cloudy today. The north should be expecting showers, while our central areas have a 60% chance, both coming with thunderstorm risks, while the south sees a mix of sun and cloud this afternoon. Regional winds are coming in from the northwest, gusting up to 70 kilometers, with regional highs up to 23. The south seeing those skies clearing late this evening, while the north and central remain cloudy with a few showers expected, clearing overnight. With those winds diminishing to 20 kilometers, but we may still see gusts up to 50, with regional lows of 9. Tomorrow, though, looks to be mainly sunny across West Central, with winds from the north gusting up to 40 kilometers, bringing highs around 25. The sky's staying clear looking at tomorrow evening, with lows of 8. Wednesday should continue that trend with a full day of sunshine and clear skies, with highs up to 30 and lows around 10. I'm Terrence Vosh with your West Central Online weather.
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0: The music you remember from the station that never forgets, Montreal's Box and Closer Together. I'm Ken O'Neill. 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
11: Good afternoon, West Central Saskatchewan. Here's what's coming up in your three-day forecast. Our north and central regions are looking mainly cloudy today. The north should be expecting showers, while our central areas have a 60% chance, both coming with thunderstorm risks, while the south sees a mix of sun and cloud this afternoon. Regional winds are coming in from the northwest, gusting up to 70 kilometers, with regional highs up to 23. The south seeing those skies clearing late this evening, while the north and central remain cloudy with a few showers expected, clearing overnight. With those winds diminishing to 20 kilometers, but we may still see gusts up to 50, with regional lows of 9. Tomorrow, though, looks to be mainly sunny across West Central, with winds from the north gusting up to 40 kilometers, bringing highs around 25. The sky staying clear looking at tomorrow evening, with lows of 8. Wednesday should continue that trend with a full day of sunshine and clear skies, with highs up to 30 and lows around 10. I'm Terrence Vosh with your West Central Online weather.
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Afternoon, it's Ken O'Neill. Your music, your memories. This is Cyndi Lauper. I drove all night.

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1: The Prairie West Historical Society in Esten is hosting a barbecue on August 29th from 11 to 1 to raise funds for the museum. 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That's the Esten Museum Barbecue on August 29th from 11 to 1. And if you have an event or a fundraiser to share for your community, you can post it for free on the West Central online events page.
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0: Waters gusting to 70, but diminishing to 20 later this evening, and we should see those skies clearing before morning with lows of 10. Looking sunny tomorrow with winds coming back from the north around 20 kilometers gusting to 40, with highs around 27. I'm Terrence Vosh with your West Central Online weather.
1: So in that moment, if her attachment needs are met, she can put on her AirPods, start cleaning the kitchen, and think, man, I love my husband. He works hard. Man, what a great family I have. The sink is overflowing with dishes. What a great life I have.
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1: She can sing worship music to God as she cleans the kitchen. 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
1: No, that's exactly right. 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How does that person feel unseen, unheard, unvalued, unloved? And how can I meet that attachment need? And then we can deal with the issue that's presenting itself.
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4: 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Let us know what you think we should be talking about. Email.

0: Good times and the greatest hits of all time. Bon Jovi with Ken O'Neill in for Barry Weiss. That's It's My Life. In Excess is next. We're witnessing CFL history right now, and it's not good. The Ottawa Redblacks are 0-10 for this season, and they add that to the consecutive losses at the end of last season. Yeah, it's a 16-game losing streak. They haven't won a game since last September. Maybe that changes this weekend when the Lions visit the nation's capital Sunday night.
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1: Good evening, West Central Saskatchewan. Here's what's coming up in your three-day forecast. We're seeing clouds across the region this evening. Our north should expect a few showers, ending near midnight, while our central areas see a 60% chance of showers this evening. Regional winds are coming in from the northwest, gusting up to 70 kilometers before diminishing to 20 late this evening, and we should see the skies clearing overnight with lows of 10. Tomorrow looks sunny with clear skies across the region, with those winds sticking around, gusting up to 40 kilometers, with regional highs around 27. The region staying clear tomorrow evening with lows of 8. Wednesday continues that trend of clear skies and sunshine, with highs around 30 and lows of 10. I'm Terrence Vosh with your West Central Online Weather.
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0: Shania Twain on Saskatchewan's Best Music. That don't impress me much. I'm Ken O'Neill. In just a sec, we'll hear Michelle Pagliaro, What the Hell I've Got. Toronto Blue Jays had some tough games over the weekend. They did get a series win against Tampa Bay, but not against the Yankees. Today, a day off for the Jays. They're back home tomorrow to begin a six-day homestand, first against Kansas City. Then the Mariners are in for the weekend.
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11: Good evening, West Central Saskatchewan. Here's what's coming up in your 3-day forecast. We're seeing clouds across the region this evening. Our north should expect a few showers ending near midnight.

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1: 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The barbecue will start at 11:30 and the fire safety presentation will follow at 1 p.m. That's the fire safety presentation and community barbecue at the new Looseland Fire Hall on Friday, August 28th, all starting at 11:30. And if you have an event or a fundraiser to share for your community, you can post it for free on the West Central online events page.
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0: See those skies clearing before morning with lows of 10. Looking sunny tomorrow with winds coming back from the north around 20 kilometers gusting to 40 with highs around 27. I'm Terrence Vosh with your West Central Online weather.
1: The Canadian Cattle Association has taken a major step towards reshaping how it represents producers across the country. President Tyler Fulton.
2: I am thrilled to report that the board approved the bylaws that reflect the new structure. So we've got some pretty significant changes. I think are going to be real improvements to the way that the board works and communicates with its provincial members, really trying to maintain a focus on the role and responsibility that that directors have when they sit around the CCA table. There's still a lot of small details that still need to get worked out. The implementation of the new bylaws won't be until March of next year, but the uncertainty associated with, you know, what the new structure was going to look like is largely addressed. We've passed that, and there's a way forward that I'm really quite excited about.
1: For Golden West, I'm Glendalee Allen Vossler.
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0: Rick Springfield and Jesse's Girl. Good afternoon. I'm Ken O'Neill for Barry Weiss. And in just a minute, we'll hear Berlin's Take My Breath Away from the movies and at the box office over the weekend. It was a blockbuster top three. In third place, The Odyssey, earning $19.5 million. Second place belongs to Insidious, Out of the Further, with $25.3 million. And still on top, Spider-Man Brand New Day, selling 39 million in seats at North American theaters. That's a full month on top. And globally, it's now made $2.2 billion, the fifth biggest movie ever.
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7: Good evening, West Central Saskatchewan. Here's what's coming up in your three-day forecast. We're seeing clouds across the region this evening. Our north should expect a few showers, ending near midnight, while our central areas see a 60% chance of showers this evening. Regional winds are coming in from the northwest, gusting up to 70 kilometers before diminishing to 20 late this evening, and we should see the skies clearing overnight with lows of 10. Tomorrow looks sunny with clear skies across the region, with those winds sticking around, gusting up to 40 kilometers, with regional highs around 27. The region staying clear tomorrow evening with lows of 8. Wednesday continues that trend of clear skies and sunshine with highs around 30 and lows of 10. I'm Terrence Vosh with your West Central online weather.
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0: Virginia on the way next. It's week 13 in the CFL. No Thursday game this week. Friday night, Montreal visits Winnipeg. Saturday afternoon, the Tiger Cats are in Calgary. The Saturday night game has the Argos playing the Rough Riders. And Sunday night, Ottawa is at home playing the BC Lions. Edmonton sits this weekend out.
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10: Good evening, West Central Saskatchewan. Here's what's coming up in your three-day forecast. We're seeing clouds across the region this evening. Our north should expect a few showers, ending near midnight, while our central areas see a 60% chance of showers this evening. Regional winds are coming in from the northwest, gusting up to 70 kilometers before diminishing to 20 late this evening, and we should see the skies clearing overnight, with lows of 10. Tomorrow looks sunny with clear skies across the region, with those winds sticking around, gusting up to 40 kilometers, with regional highs around 27. The region staying clear tomorrow evening with lows of 8. Wednesday continues that trend of clear skies and sunshine with highs around 30 and lows of 10. I'm Terrence Vosh with your West Central Online weather.
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The greatest hits of all time. I'm Ken O'Neill. Stick around for our next local news update at 6. This is U2, where the streets have no name.

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